Re Bagura SOS. The Beat, presenting the sounds of summer. 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
3: I'm from the east side of America, where we choose pride over character. And we can pick sides, but this is us, this is us, this is. I live on the west side of America, where they spin lies into fairy dust.

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0: Afrojack, Sia, and David Guetta. Awake tonight.
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0: 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Talk to me, Zara.
1: All the hits.
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I see the scars that remain.

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1: mirror on the wall.
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1: Lil Wayne featuring Bruno Mars, Mirror.
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3: I'm not afraid.
4: Yeah.
3: I'm
4: not afraid. Take a stand. It's been a ride.
3: Everybody,
4: I guess I had to go to that place to get to this one. Now some of you might still be in that place if you're trying to get out.

0: Calvin Harris and Dua Lipa. One Kiss.
1: The Beat. Presenting the sounds of summer. The Beat.

0: Jennifer Lopez and David Guetta. Save Me Tonight.
1: Party on. Welcome to summer.
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1: The Beat.
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3: Summer!
1: The Beat.
4: Your music now.

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I don't even wanna go to your house. Every time I sit on that couch, I feel like you lecture me. Eventually, I bet that we could've made this work and probably would've figured things out. 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Okay, let's put my fake face on and pretend now. 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That didn't even happen. 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
1: This is
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1: 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Welcome to Summer! 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
1: 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Presenting the sounds of summer. The Beat. The Beat. The Beat.
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2: 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I'm gonna hit this city.
3: Let's
2: before
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2: I leave, brush my teeth with a bottle of Jack. 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

0: And Buren and Sasha, Everlasting. The Beat.
1: They say the holy water's watered down, and this town's lost its faith.